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Pilot on your left. Move your stick to fly right and left. I was just about to say that. Pilot on the right. Pull back on the stick to fly up. And push forward to fly down. Weapons are online. Left pilot. Hit the booster.

0: last, wait a minute. 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Only way you even make a scrimmage. Get your fucking past up your limits. Got these new rappers looking vintage. All I really do is eat spinach. Count money up and hang with pretty women. I was driven, yeah, I had a vision, then go.
1: Hello?
0: Yeah, hit the vision, then haters living cause we really living. I'm a freight train, you a hot civic. Let me get specific, if you pick up this shit, you stay committed, stop transmitting. And you really listen, you'll see that big collision. It's the big transition. When it all goes down, I'm gonna run this town.